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I'll sort the music. You

how did this happen? How has this happened? It's Monday morning already. It's just ridiculous, isn't it? Time just flies. Welcome to Sharon's Wakey Wakey Show again on Monday on Almeria Gold 95.5 and Almeria Life 107.5. 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Great food, great service, and a proper taste of Britain. What have I got in store for you today? Quite a lot, actually, from the 60s, the 70s, the 80s, the noughties. I don't think I've got any 90s. And I've got that one. I have that one. The song of summer. What are we on? 26. Yeah. Keep me guessing on that one. Let's get started, shall we?

Good morning to Catwoman and John Alex. John Alex was in first, so I've just popped his little song in. It's Harvest Dancing in the Moonlight. And then we have Catwoman's Whitney Houston, I Want to Dance with Someone. Let's get cracking.

What a lovely song to start the day. That's John Alex's request from 1972, reached number 13 in the UK. And this one is especially for Catwoman Whitney Houston. I Wanna Dance With Somebody, who loves me, of course. 1987.

0: dancing in the moonlight. And then we've had Whitney Houston, I Wanna Dance With Someone. I can feel a party coming on, can't you? Anyway, it's Monday. It's a good idea time. If you've got a good idea, join the chat, let us know. Give us a tip for Monday, 10th of August. It's ridiculous. So my good idea of the day is, before you head to the supermarket, take a quick photo of the inside of your fridge and try not to eat it at the same time like me. It could save you money, stop you buying something you've already got, and remind you what needs using up. Simple. Oh, another one is eat before you go shopping. Eat before you go shopping, and then you don't pick everything up in the aisles. Don't forget, the chat is open. It is, it's still before 7:15, so if you want a request, get it in before 7:15. I'll play it for you. I'll see you on the other side of the break.
1: Hi, join me, Tim the Legend, Monday to Friday, 8 a.m. to 10 a.m. for the breakfast show. Oh, and the Duchess will be with me every Monday, if she remembers to turn up.
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14: Sharon's cheesy...
0: No, it's not Cheesy Friday. Do you know, I thought there was something wrong about that. The perfect way Sharon's to Cheesy Friday, you're joking,
13: wakey, wakey with Sharon.

0: 26. It's the song, isn't it? Already a UK number one with number ones on the single sale and download charts. But here's the juicy bit, you see. This banger started life as a fully AI-generated song by Email and Angel. Want to say Angel. Hugel heard its potential. Oh, God, so glad he did. And teamed up with legendary house vocalist Ultranate. Ultranate, can you remember she sang Free? And completely rebuilt it from scratch into the human-produced hit we're dancing to now. Wow. Wow. And do you know, I could press the repeat button because I love that one. But I won't.
1: Scratching and give me a beat.
0: Ladies and gentlemen, we've got Nina Cherry with Buffalo Stance way back in 1989. Still fresh as a daisy today.
1: Now tambourine, right now.
0: Good morning, lovely lady. Good morning, Charmaine.

nice little Shazza wakey wakey nugget for you. The title comes from the Buffalo fashion movement in the 1980s London. Never heard of it. Which mixed streetwear, sportswear and high fashion. Never heard of that, have you? Good morning to Chrissy. You're right, my darling. You have a nice weekend. I hope Nodals isn't listening. She's gonna go spare. She, I don't think she likes my accent. No, neither do I. I don't know why I did that. Good morning to Quentin, not so crisp. The man next door.

So don't forget, it is Monday and we have Good Idea Monday. Has anybody got any good ideas? Let me know in the chat. Don't forget, mine was, if you're going shopping, take a photo of your fridge. And also, don't go shopping if you've got an empty tummy, unless you'll just grab anything. Right, let's get those toes moving. It is Monday, I'm so sorry. It's stupid o'clock in the morning. Huey Lewis in the News from 1985. And it's the power of love.

Huey Lewis and the news. Do you know, I've got some news. I have got some breaking news. Our Bobby Gray, who you will hear Monday to Friday normally on Armoury Gold 95.5, he's just popped in into the chat. Just to let me know, he's on his way back to Spain. And he's going to be back on air on Wednesday. I'm sorry. I've got withdrawal symptoms. You need to be back today. I hope you've had a fantastic time, Bobby and Lisa. Can't wait for you to be back on air where you belong on Wednesday. Monday to Friday. Armoury Gold 95.5. 12 till 2. Bobby on the wireless. Yay! Get in!

It's taken me half an hour. But Shazza's Wakey Wakey Go Go Girls, all three of them, they're up and dancing to this song. Well done! Dancing around your carpet slippers in your bedroom. Can't whack it, can you? Bryan Adams, Run To You, 1984. Bryan Adams originally offered this song to Blue Oyster Cult, didn't know this, who turned it down because they thought it sounded too pop. Oh dear. Bryan kept it himself and it became one of his signature rock anthems. You go, Bryan, you have it, love. Going way back now to 1968. And it's the Foundations, Build Me Up, Buttercup. Not seen many of these lately, have you, Buttercups? They've gone, haven't they? We have loads of poppies, though.

And they're at it again, Chrissy and Charmaine dancing. They've even taken the dressing gowns off. Dance like nobody's watching. And John Alex, of course, Motown.

Way Back 2000, The Cars and Breathless. 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Who's he?

Runaway from 2023. And if you thought this song sounds like you've accidentally walked into an 80s aerobics class, that's because Pink's retro lyric video features Cher, Jane Fonda and Jamie Lee Curtis. Basically the coolest workout tape you never knew you needed. Check it out.

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Welcome back to Sharon's Wakey Wakey Show on Monday, the 10th. I had to look then, honestly. And it's August as well. Oh, my goodness me. 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Homemade pies, Cornish pasties, cream teas and a proper British welcome. And don't forget your Yorkshire tea in a mug. Okay, 2016 Cigala featuring John Newman and Nile Rodgers. Give Me Your Love reached number 9 in the UK. Proper pedigree, this one.

that song is 10 years old. Basically, three generations of dance floor magic in one record. And it reached number 4 in the UK dance singles chart. Another one that is as fresh as a daisy today.

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1: Smack Bang 2026, Sabrina Carpenter, Man Child. Well, this one as well.

like Sabrina Carpenter, don't you? She's nice and la-la, isn't she? Quite easy to listen to on a Monday morning. And I've got another one you can listen to that's quite easy. Do you remember this one from 1991? Voice of the Beehive. Voice of the Beehive. Do you remember these? It reached number 17 in the UK, spending 10 weeks in the chart. For the sisters Melissa and Nancy Belland. Do you remember it? Monsters and Angels.

Morning to Tim, the Legend, and Charlie, who are waiting in the wings to give you the breakfast show on Almeria Live 107.5 and Almeria Gold 95.5. And they had a cracking night last night at the Trinidad in Avilés. Any hangovers? Quiet songs, hey? Well, this isn't too loud.

The Duchess, who's also waiting in the wings. Oh, how's your head this morning? I believe that you had a cracking night at the Trinidad in Arbeles last night. Not having a lie-in, then, eh? I just want to say a big thank you to everyone that's joined in at the chat and everybody that's been listening in the wings. And you have the Duchess, Charlie, and Tim the Legend going to be taking over me in 2 minutes. No, 1 minute, 1 minute. Good morning to Super Noodles. You're right, sweetheart. Was your work last night as well? Dirty stop-outs, eh?

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0: That is Hazel O'Connor kicking us off this morning with Will You.
1: 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You are listening to Almeria Radio on Almeria Radio 107.5 FM. Oh, it's all going wrong this morning. Yes, me and Tim, we're back. It's Monday morning. We are sponsored by the Indian Garden in Arbeláez, the Irish and English Store in Alula del Rio, the Star of India 2 in Toray, and the Beauty Rooms at Toray, at Total Entertainment in Toray, who of course sponsor our weather. Good morning, Mr. Legend.
0: Yes, good morning. Well, not very good morning. What a rubbish start to the show that was. Not the song.
1: Well, apart from the song, no, that was fabulous.
0: No microphones working. Not, I have no idea. No idea what was going on at all. But there you are. We're here. It's Monday. It's a new start. Everybody well?
1: I am.
0: Catwoman's joined us already. Good morning to you, Catwoman. And we've got to say thank you to Sharon M. And she was just about to jump back on for us because we had no microphones. So great show, Sharon, and thank you. But I think we're here. So, yes. Good morning, everybody. Right. Let's play this, shall we?
1: Turn it down then.
0: I don't know why.

0: There you are. That is China Heart from Sophie Ellis Baxter. I always want to say Baxter. I don't know why I want to say Baxter.
1: You do, Baxter. I know.
0: Yes. Right. We have a slight problem this morning in that our microphones are constantly live. So we're sitting here looking at each other. We can't talk while the music is on. I don't know what the problem is. I am trying to fix it while the music's on. So if you can just bear with us, we'll play you some music and we'll just see what we can do. What do you reckon, Duchess? That's all we can do, isn't it, really?
1: That is all we can do, yes.
0: Right, okay. We'll be back in a minute.

0: 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Get involved on the live chat, send me your requests, plus play along with a few fun quizzes along the way.
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7: Right. Well, we still have a problem with our microphones. You might hear a bit of background noise. There's nothing I can do with it at the moment. We are stuck. Absolutely stuck. We have got live microphones, so I'm still working on it. But not getting very far, very fast. So we will just crack on and see where we get to. Super Noodle says music is really quiet because your mic's alive. I know.
0: Nothing we can do
7: it.
0: Yet.
7: I'm working on it. Thank you, Noodles. But I don't know. We're going to play some music and see where we can get to.

0: There, Duchess, I think we've cracked it. I think we've cracked it. Looking at the screen, looking at all the things going up and down, I think we are actually working with the mics properly now. How about that?
1: Yeah, if you can hear me coughing live on air, then you know they're working.
0: Right. So let's go from the top. Who are we saying good morning to?
1: Oh, we are saying a very good morning to Sharon M, to Catwoman, to Denise, to Tim the Legend. Oh, that's you.
0: It's me.
1: To Super Noodles, to Ryan, and to John Alex, all joining us on the live chat on AlmareeRadio.live. Good morning, everybody.
0: Yes, good morning, everybody. Well, let's pretend it's the start of the show. Everything's fine, all good. Did you say Ryan's on the chat this morning?
1: Yes, Ryan is on the chat. Him and Claire are catching the early bird.
0: That's
1: now,
0: it.
1: Do you mean plane or train?
0: No,
1: Ryan?
0: I think it just means
1: or just us
0: early, catching the early birds. It's the early bird that catches the worm.
1: I got all excited then, Ryan.
0: Go.
1: I thought you might be coming to see us.
0: I don't think so. If he is, it's a well kept secret.
1: If he is, yay!
0: Yes, but you never know. He might just be catching the last train to London.

0: There you are, it's today's Daily Dose of Quince, Seven Seas of Rye.
1: Cracking track.
0: Cracking track, says the Duchess, indeed, cracking track. Right, quick ad break, then we're back with more music, of course we have, and it's Monday, Duchess.
1: Oh, it's that day.
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4: Almeria Gold. Yes, Almeria Gold. We're so sorry. We've had a bit of a crazy morning.
5: Yes, we have. We have. But it's if you are listening on 95.5 Amber Gold, very, very good morning to you and welcome to the breakfast show.

0: They are. A little bit of pulp for you. Disco 2000.
1: That never goes out of date, that track.
0: Well, no, I suppose not. It's out of date as in it's Disco 2000.
1: As in it's a Disco 2000, yeah, but the
0: apart
1: track,
0: from that, not bad at all. Right, okay. Got Sub-Sub come up now.
1: Good.
0: Featuring Melanie Williams, because you know what it's like these days, you have to have somebody featured on your song. This is Ain't No Love.

Oh, that is Ain't No Love by Sub Sub featuring Melanie Williams. This is McFly. This is Happiness.

0: mind having this.
1: There you are, Happiness McFly. Very strange start on that song.
2: Is it?
1: You think it goes wrong, but it's not. It's just what they've done to it.
2: I heard it in concert the other day. I wasn't there, but I heard it. I heard a snippet of their concert, and that was in it, and it was really good.
1: Well, there you are. There you are. Good. Okay. We're fast approaching the weather.
2: We're fast
1: approaching the birthday game on the breakfast show. But we're going to have a little bit of Sia and Kylie Minogue.
2: Can I say a few hellos first?
1: Oh, yes, please do.
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1: Finished?
2: Yes.
1: Okay, here's Sia and Kylie Minogue.

0: Sia, Kylie Minogue.
1: Oh, I like that. It's got a toe tapper.
0: Have you not heard that before?
1: No.
0: Oh, there you go. I bet you've heard this one. This is Tiffany. That was Dance Alone. This is Think We're Alone Now.

0: Oh, there you go. Tiffany and Think We're Alone Now. That's got to be old now, isn't it, that one?
1: Very.
0: Very old. It's
1: got to be 80s, isn't it?
0: Oof, must be. Must be. Right, okay. We're going to have a quick ad break. Then we're going to come back with the weather.
1: The weather.
0: And then we're going to be playing the birthday game.
1: Woo-hoo.
0: Oh, don't go anywhere.
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8: Okay, we are currently sitting at 27 degrees. We have a high today, they are saying, of 36. Have you noticed I'm saying they are saying now?
7: Because
8: all these weather apps give you something different. So I'm sort of taking the average, but they all seem to be way out. They're playing it down a bit.
7: They are.
8: They're saying 36. It'll be 38 today or 39. You guarantee it.
7: It'll be 36, but we'll be melting.
8: So the apps are telling you all this information. Not me. Nothing to do with me. I'm just relaying the message for you. We're currently 27 degrees. We've got a high today of 36. The air quality today is fair, which is good. We have a sunset tonight at 9:06. It's flying up now. It's getting darker by the day.
7: Is it?
8: It is.
7: Wow.
8: By the night, actually. There we are. We have got 72% humidity right now. Oh, that's why
7: we know that.
8: That's why it feels like it's sticky outside. And Well, this is what I'm talking about, these apps.
7: Mm-hmm.
8: It says no rain expected in the next 10 days. Okay?
7: Mm-hmm.
8: Right at the top of the app, in capital letters, severe weather warning. Yellow warning for thunderstorms. These conditions are expected by 2 o'clock on Monday the 10th of August. So what's that all about?
7: Well, that just means there's going to be noise in the sky.
8: Oh, does it?
7: Yeah, that's what they think.
8: So it's not just a severe warning, there's going to be thunder.
7: No, because it's a thunderstorm. Yeah, and then if there was rain, it would say, and rain.
8: Oh, would it?
7: Yeah, but you know it lies.
8: Well, yeah,
7: we had rain. We had no rain. Sharon M, Tim the Sax, they were absolutely pouring down, and they're not that far away from us.
8: Yes.
7: So it just means right here.
8: There you are. Right. So, okay, ladies and gentlemen, you want to do your washing today? Fiona M, do your washing. Put it out. If it gets dirty and wet, blame the Duchess. That's all I'm saying. Blame the Duchess. I'm just the messenger.
7: Do it, but get it in before 2 o'clock.
8: I'm just the messenger. There you are. That is the weather, which is sponsored by the Beauty Rooms at Total Entertainment in Touray. And if the Duchess can be bothered to turn the page over, she's going to tell you what their treatments are.
7: Well, I would, but I can't find my page. Tell you. 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Wendy is there waiting.
8: She is indeed. Give Wendy a call. She'll be delighted to pick the phone up. As if she can put the fan down that's probably blowing in her face to keep her cool.
7: Yes.
8: Okay, I've got to say a very good morning to Fran. Fran joins us on the comments and good morning to you, Fran. Hope you are very well this morning. And
7: Bobby Gray.
8: And Bobby Gray. Yes, I know. I can read. Bobby Gray on the comment section. Bobby Gray, good morning, Bobby. He is on his way back to Spain. I hope you're not travelling from Bristol. Bobby will be back on the airwaves on Amway Gold on Wednesday. There you are. If you missed Bobby, you can say hello to him on the comment section on Wednesday. Right, Duchess.
7: Yes.
8: Are you
7: Don't
8: ready?
7: Say, are you ready? Because I'm never ready for this.
8: Are you ready, Duchess?
7: No.
8: Right, okay, here we go. Let's play the birthday game. Cue the jingle. I know we don't have one. Here we go. Right, okay. Born on this day in 1814.
7: Oh, my goodness.
8: No really old ones today.
7: Oh, Trevor. I know. Trevor Soseman.
8: Trevor was not 1814. Born in 1814. He looks like he might have been, but he wasn't born in 1814. Henri Nestlé.
7: Did he make chocolate? No, he's far too old for that.
8: Is he really?
7: Yeah.
8: Well, Henri Nestlé was the founder of Nestlé's chocolate.
7: Well, there you go.
8: Oh, no, you said it wasn't. No, you said it wasn't him. You
7: no, no, no, I was right.
8: He died in 1890. How about born this day in 1874? Herbert Hoover.
7: He didn't make the Hoover. Or did he make the Hoover?
8: Well, that's down to you to tell me, isn't it?
7: No, no, no.
8: And we're not. You can't say. Oh,
7: no,
8: he didn't. That, did?
7: You gave me a grin.
8: I'm just pleased to see you. Herbert Hoover, American politician.
7: There you go. See, I know your face. I can read you like a book.
8: 31st President of the United States and founder of nothing. He was just the President of the United States.
7: Yeah, I know your face.
8: Yeah. Right, how about born on this day in 1898, Jack Haley. I'll give you a clue here.
7: Did he name a comet?
8: No, he didn't.
7: Oh.
8: I'll give you a little clue here.
7: Your clues are rubbish.
8: Oh, really?
7: Yeah.
8: Well, I won't give you a clue then. He was best known for not being himself.
7: Was he Houdini?
8: What?
7: I don't know.
8: Where's Houdini come from? What's Houdini? No.
7: I don't know.
8: No. Jack Haley was a tin man in Wizard of Oz.
7: Oh, that was a rubbish clue. Could be anything.
8: Well, it was still a clue. Died in 1979. Now then, born on this day in 1932, Trudy Pitts.
7: An actress.
8: No. Nickname. Arm.
7: Arm Pitts.
8: American jazz organist and pianist. Died in 2010. See, that's this just shows you the amount of people that died on this day, or born on this day, I should say, because there aren't many famous people. Right. How about Kate O'Mara?
7: What's the year?
8: Born on this day in 1939.
7: No idea.
8: Kate O'Mara. She was Caress Morel in Dynasty. If you saw a picture of Kate O'Mara, you would remember her.
7: Would I?
8: She's all cheekbones and shoulder pads.
7: Oh.
8: Yes. You look her up. You have her. She died in 2014. I just put this one in here just because I wanted to. Born on this day in 1946. Jimmy Conway.
7: No idea.
8: We used to sing when we were watching Fulham back in the early 70s. We got Jimmy Conway on the wing. He was a Fulham player. Only played for Fulham and the Republic of Ireland. Died in 2020.
7: Oh, I nearly fell asleep then.
8: Right, okay, good. Right. Born on this day in 1959. A very happy birthday. 67 today, Rosanna Arquette.
7: An actress.
8: Yes.
7: American.
8: Yes.
7: Yeah.
8: Desperately Seeking Susan?
7: Yes.
8: I think she was in.
7: I don't know.
8: Happy 67th birthday to Rosanna Arquette. Born this day in 1960. Antonio Banderas.
7: Singer. And actor.
8: Actor, yes.
7: He's also a singer.
8: Born in Malaga.
7: Yes, I know.
8: 66 today. Born this day in 1966. Charlotte Dimmock.
7: Charlie Dimmock, gardener. Without a bra, gardener.
8: Charlie Dimmock, yes, yes. 64.
7: You tried to catch me out there.
8: No,
7: yes, you did.
8: That is what she was down as on the official thing. It says Charlotte Dimmock. Right, finally, born this day in 1997, Kylie Jenner.
7: Got a great big bottom, famous for nothing.
8: That's just about sums her up. Happy birthday, big bottom Kylie. There you are. And have you noticed not one singer of note or from a band, vocalist, and born today?
7: Oh, well, you should have to play my music instead then.
8: I'll tell you what I'm going to do. So that is it. I think you've got one, two, three, four. I think you got six today.
7: I think I did very well today. Bear in mind,
8: you did well. You did well. Right, there will be another birthday game next Monday. So, no songs from anybody born, singers born on this day. So I'm going to play this instead. It's brand new from Dave Hill. Why am I playing this? I'll tell you why I'm playing this. Dave Hill, lead guitarist, Super Yob, in Slade. He's only coming on my show tonight.
7: He certainly is.
8: He's coming on my show tonight. Super excited. First time. Been trying for 6 years to get on the show. Tonight's the night. This is Play It to the Crowd.

0: There you are, that is Play It to the Crowd, brand new from Dave Hill. As I'm saying, Dave Hill will be on the Slade Show tonight. Super excited about that. Right, we got some more good mornings.
1: Oh, do we? Yes, we do. We have to Fran. Good morning, Fran. To Prawn Eyed Deb, to Sarah and Raffi and Presley, all joining us on the live chat. AlmarieRadio.live and Almaria Gold.
0: Yes, Sarah says, oh, I tuned in just in time with a laughing face because I'm playing something by Slade. Right, okay.
1: She's got a sixth sense, that's what it is.
0: Yes, yes. Right, okay. This is Demi Lovato, Neon Knights.

0: They are. Demi Lovato and Neon Lights.
1: I like that.
0: You like that. You like that a lot, as Steve Jackson would say.
1: Yes, he would.
0: Yes. Right. What have we got? We've got to say good morning, but we've done the good mornings.
1: We certainly have.
0: We have, so. We'll just crack all.
1: You got a sandy clam?
0: I had an air bubble in my throat. An air bubble. Remember that advert? An air bubble. Oh, okay. Let's just play Niall Horan, shall we?

0: There are no horn, no judgment. I've passed judgment on that myself.
1: They can't all be fast and funky, you know.
0: Well, I didn't need to be fast and funky, just good.
1: I like that.
0: You might like that. I'm sure people, plenty of people do like
1: Very
0: it.
1: Very Justin Bieber it is.
0: My own judgment on it was,
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0: There you are. 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
1: Yes, Sensations Restaurant this Saturday. They have live music with Diane Moore at 9 p.m. You get there about 7:30, get your dinner ordered, eat it, and then party the night away. Moving on to elsewhere in the area. Monday the 10th of August, Community Centre in Arbeloes at 11 a.m. They have chair aerobics with Michelle. That's €2 per person. All money's donated to local charities. Miraflores Las Galladas at 3 p.m. It's their afternoon quiz. The New Bar International in Arbeloes at 6 p.m. It's their quiz night. The Oasis Clubhouse Las Galladas at 7 p.m. It's their quiz night, and that's €6 per person, including a quiz night supper. Bocao Bar in Condado del Alhambra at 7:30 p.m. is Retro Bernie. Never heard of that one. Cafeteria Terrazza at Toda Berra in Berra at 8 p.m. is Kendo's Karaoke and Crazy Daisies. See, I like Crazy Daisies, that's easy to say. At Crazy Daisies in Mahaka at 9 p.m. it's their karaoke night. Lots and lots going on for a Monday evening. Get in touch with the venue, put yourselves in and let them know you heard it here on Al Maria.
0: It's a kind of quiz night, really, isn't it?
1: It's a kind of a quiz karaoke night.
0: It is indeed. So as the Duchess said, please, please book ahead so that the venues know you're going, and all will be good.
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0: Good morning to PMP, Potty Mouth Pam.
1: Morning, Potty Mouth Pam.
0: Hope you and Action are very well this morning.
1: Pamela.

0: We'll be there, and let me entertain you.
1: You. Yeah. You.
0: Yes, yes, right. Oh, Fran. Fran, are you listening?

0: Ah, there are Tom Jones, and it's not unusual.
1: I was singing along to that.
0: You were singing along to it, yes, yes. Sang along to it last night as well. Yes, we got to talk about last night. Look who's joined us on the comment section now. It's Cat Dog.
1: Mrs.
0: Good morning.
1: P.
0: Yes, good morning. A great night last night. Mad on Blonde, on form. In fact, I'll tell you what, I think it was one of the best last night. Everybody was really,
1: really was.
0: Good.
1: But
0: fantastic night. Oh, there's always a but, isn't there? Go on.
1: It was so humid. Mine and Cat Dog's and Victoria's hair just got bigger and bigger and bigger and bigger. And by the end of it, we looked, well, I can't describe how we looked.
0: Mine was
1: bird's
0: the same
1: nest.
0: Last night.
1: Your eyebrows have gone really frizzy.
0: Ah, there you go. There you go. That's what happens. Hot, sweaty night. Just gets bigger and bigger and bigger.
1: Oh,

0: They are to the voice and don't take away the music. Right. Now then, if your name is Rachel, listen up. I had a message. Tim, on Monday morning on the show, around 9:45, it is 9:46, so we're not too far out. Could I wish Rachel happy birthday? That's from Joel, George, Grace, Mam and Dad. The song, now, here's the tricky part. The song that you requested doesn't exist. There is a song called Sunshine in My Pocket, but not by Justin Timberlake. So the Duchess thinks you may well mean this song coming up. If it's wrong, let me know. And I'll say, well, sorry, that's it. I won't be playing anything else. Because we're going to run out of
1: time.
0: This
1: is going to be right.
0: But Rachel, very, very happy birthday. Enjoy your day with your family here in the sun. Yes, happy birthday.

0: Ah, there you are. That was a Justin Timberlake and Can't Stop the Feeling. I hope, Rachel, that is the track you love. It is now. There you go. Right, we're going to say very good morning. Join us on live comments. Paul Mitchell. Paul Midday Mitchell. Midday, because he will be here straight after Cat Dog.
1: Yeah, and have you seen what he's put? Yes. Morning, mate.
0: Yes.
1: Morning, mate. Morning, there's mate. Two of us in this room, yes. Mr. Mitchell.
0: Well, he did say great night last night and well done, Charlie.
1: Yeah, but he was saying, well done, Charlie, let her know.
0: Well,
1: you know, okay. I'm right here, Paul. Forgotten about again.
0: And look who else is there.
1: Julie Duck.
0: It is Julie Duck. There you are. Right, back with our last tracks straight after this.
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1: Yes, thank you to our sponsors. Very kind of you. Duchess, that is just about it.
4: I know.
1: Bubbling in their throat again.
4: Sandy Clare.
1: I don't know where the time's gone this morning. I really don't. Well, apart from the first half hour when we had no mics.
4: Well, yes.
1: We couldn't talk because they then went live.
4: Yes.
1: But still to come today, in just 3.5 minutes' time, it's Cat Dog with her party playlist.
4: It certainly
1: 10
4: is.
1: Till 12. 12 o'clock, that's midday. It means it's the midday show with Paul Mitchell. 2 o'clock late, it's Jamming with Jando. 5 o'clock, the 5 o'clock hit mix with Rob Mack. 7 o'clock, Monday movie mixtape show with Claire MC. I'm back at 9 on the Slade Show with Dave Hilton tonight. Can't wait for that. 10:30 tonight, he's back. Sparky's back with Monday Night's Rock. And then we've got great music taking you right the way back round tomorrow morning, 7 o'clock, with Sharon M. That's it from us. Duchess, what do you got to say to yourself?
4: It's a hasta lumbago from me.
1: And it's a hasta la pasta from me. Leave you with Al Wilson and the Snake. Ta-da.

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Or because we cover almost 2,000 square kilometers of Southeast Spain? 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
5: Good morning, morning, morning, morning, morning. And morning to you all. Massive thank you to Sharon M, to Tim the Legend, and to the Duchess. Yeah, we all had a fabulous evening at the Trinidad in our place. Really, really good. Well done, everyone. Everyone was on topness for us. Really, really, really enjoyed it. Very tired, not much sleep. But hey-ho, it is Monday, the 10th of August. Super hot, isn't it? Yeah, it is. Good morning, everyone. Well, here we go. Morning to Julie Duck. Straight. That was like a duck on helium. There we go. No, I'm not going to try it again. Good morning, everyone. If you want a song playing, you know what to do. Jump on the live chat, Almeria Radio.live. Get those requests in.

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That is my humour. If you don't like swearing, then don't watch it. It's no point. It is full of swearing, but it is hilarious. I get the point. I laughed out loud. I cried. I cry at everything. I know, but I did. Has anyone seen it? Let me know on the live chat. I really, really enjoyed it. And he's getting a load of stick, and he shouldn't. You love cats, don't you? Yes, you do.

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Gloria watched Alley Cats yesterday. She loved it, and she wants a dog version now. 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He's such an avid pet lover, isn't he? Animal hates animal cruelty, and I get it. And you know, you take away all the swearing, and yeah. And oh, did you watch the other one he made? Afterlife. Oh my god. And a lot of his friends, as you know, star in Alley Cats as well as After. Oh my god, that I cried. Cried. Yeah, and he I get his point. He is, but I think he's brilliant. Ricky Gervais is absolutely awesome. Yeah, he's really good. A dog version. That would be pretty cool. Let's have Ugly Kid Joe.

0: pussycat lips. 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
1: Oh, Sir Tom there. What's new, pussycat meow? Morning, morning, morning to Reckless John. Good morning. Hope you had a great, great weekend. And Louisa joining us. Oh, she was a dancing queen last night. Yeah, it was really, really good. Really enjoyed it. Very tired today, but never mind. It was all worth it. I think probably one of the best that we've put together so far. And a happy birthday to Trev. Right, so the movie. Oh, these this week are going to get harder, as I keep saying, because we've done a few movies already, but we'll be right back after these. Yeah.
2: 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You may have to say what you see. The chase is on, so come on down. It'll be nice to see you. To see you. Nice.
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1: 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That's €15.50 per person. And the 26th of September, Cartagena for the Fiesta. That is €21 per person. Get yourselves booked in on those. Oh, will anyone get it today? I hope so. Now, the year is 1989. I was a wee kitten back then. Are you ready? Okay. Carpe diem. Seize the day, boys. Make your lives extraordinary. What movie is that from? Carpe diem. Seize the day, boys. Make your lives extraordinary.

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Top four, mate. 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Very quickly with today's movie. Do you know what movie this iconic quote is from? From 1989. Carpe Diem. 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Make your lives extraordinary.

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From 1989. Carpe Diem. 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Carpe Diem. 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

0: Well done, everyone. Giving you the answer now from 1989. Okay, Carpe Diem seize the day, boys. Make your lives extraordinary. Well done, everyone. It was Dead Poets Society. And I think any film with Robin Williams in will be good. I don't know if I've seen it. That's going to add to my list a brand new, different type of movie tomorrow. Stay tuned. We'll be right back after these Chucky Eggs.
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4: Good morning, everyone. Welcome back. It's Monday morning, the 10th of August. Good morning to Sharon M joining us. Massive thank you to your show for your show this morning. 7 o'clock. Wow. I'm sorry. I'm so sorry I can't be awake at that time. I do surprise you on occasions. That's normally because someone's woke me up and then I'm in a bad mood for the rest of the day. Yeah, not much sleep after last night. The Sleep Tight Song and Albots, they are open Monday to Friday, 10 until 2.30, Saturday, 10 until 2. They have a massive range in store right now of 100% cotton towels, super fluffy and super soft, available in 13 gorgeous colours. Beach towels also available in store right now. So they've chosen, one from Madge. This is True Blue.

Oh, what a tune. I heard it over the weekend on Elmria Radio. And I'm like, yeah, playing that on Monday. They stolen it. I did it. Sharon M's got a request. Yeah, I'm going to play it right now. Moving to the sun. That would be very hot. And you'd probably die if you moved to the sun. You know, you would. Oh, there's this clippy thingy coming up Wednesday, isn't it? Apparently about 7:30. It'll all go dark and that's that. Don't know how long it lasts for. I am very excited. I'm not, actually, to be fair. No, I am. Yeah, it's brilliant. It probably won't happen. That's the luck that you get. It comes around every, I don't know, 20-odd years and it won't happen. There'll be clouds and it'll just not happen. Well, we'll see. I hope I am proven wrong. I'm more interested, however, in the meteor showers. I love them. Can you imagine how many wishes you could make?

0: Oh, Sharon M, I'm loving that. I'm going to be playing that again. How cool is that? Good morning, morning, morning to JB. Oh, he's called me Honey Bunch. Oh, thanks. I normally get called worse than that. Oh, morning. Hope you both had a great weekend. Good morning to Lorraine, a new listener. Good morning. And good morning to John, Alex. Hope everyone's good and had a really, really good weekend. Reckless John, I'll try my bestestness to try and get your songs. I've still got an hour left. If not, I promise I'll get them on the show tomorrow. If you can think of one that I've got, then absolutely. Oh, I need your help, by the way. I need your help. So, Kira's word of the week didn't go great last week. I chose an awful word. So, I think this is just as bad, really. It's year or years. Said that weird, didn't I? Years or year. No, I can't do it. Year. Anyway, do you know a song with years or years in the title? Help me out. Obviously, I've got the Christina Perry. It's a beautiful, beautiful song from a great series of films. I've got a bit of Bowie. I've got Simply Red, Steely Dan, and Herman's Herpes. I've got that one in there. Can you think of any more that we can try and play? Oh, I'll be back.
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0: Good morning, everyone. Welcome back to Cat Dog with the Party Playlist. 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Oh, I do like this one. This is In Deep, Last Night, a DJ, Save My Life.

0: that I can't fix, cause I can do it in the mix. And if your man gives you trouble just to move out on the double, and you don't let it trouble your brain, cause away goes trouble down the drain. 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
1: Massive, massive. Thank you, Julie. That what a great song for a Monday. Love that. Thank you, Donnie, also for sending me a song with years in the title. We'll do that. I think I'll have a look. It is probably a dancey one, so that'll probably get saved till Friday. Keep them coming in, though, years or year. If you know a song, we'll play that. Oh, Reckless John, here we go. Especially for you. Brand new heavy.

What a request. Keep them coming in. We've got just over 50 minutes left to go. Now that song, you know, misheard lyrics? Well, one's just been rectified for me right now. So, in that song, it says, midnight at the Oasis, send your camel to bed. I've always thought it says sings. Am I on my own here? I thought she said, sing your camel to bed. And I thought, what song would you sing to a camel to get it to sleep? What? What song? No, stop me.

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3: 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Oh, I'm excited. I'm going to be there tomorrow afternoon. Cannot wait. They can provide you with haircuts, colours, styling, nails, brows, beauty, also Botox. I'm not having Botox. Dermal fillers, facial rejuvenation. They'd need a ton of Botox to sort me out. Hollywood. So, yeah, I've chosen the word for this week. Year or years. Do you know a song? Help! Help, help, help. Oh, this is a beautiful song. I love this. This is Christina Perry, A Thousand Years. Oh, it's just gorgeous. Goosebumps.

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4: And at Sensations, the 15th of August, 9 p.m, it's Diane Moore. And Saturday, the 22nd at 9, it's Harmony Duo. 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Miraflora's Los Gardens at 3, afternoon quiz. And the New Bar International, Arbalace at 6, it's their quiz night. And I'm pretty sure it's Action Jackson hosting that one tonight. 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Bacayo Bar Condado del Alhama, 7:30, it's Retro Bernie. 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
8: Good morning, everyone, and welcome back. You've been listening to Cat Dog with a Party Playlist this morning. It's gone really, really quick. Massive, massive thank you to everyone for helping me out on today's show, for joining in and taking part in everything. Of course, I'll be back tomorrow. Still to come today. Monday's lineup. Monday already. Midday show with Mitchell. He's waiting patiently. 2 p.m. Jamming with Jando, Chucky Egg herself. 5, it's Hit Mix, Rob Max. 7, Monday Night Movie Mixtape with Claire MC. We've got the Slade Show with Tim Daines. Oh, he's got one of the band members on his show. How exciting is that? One that we've never had on. It is Dave Hill, I think. No, it is. Think one day we'll get nods, eh? One day. And at 10:30 it's Monday Nights Rock with Sparks. Have a great day, everyone, with your Monday. I'm going to be cleaning. Boo, never mind. Have a great day. I'll be back tomorrow. Hasta banana.

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Good afternoon, everyone. Happy Monday to you. Welcome to the first of the midday shows this week with me, Paul Mitchell. Great to have you guys along. Thank you to CatDog for the last couple of hours. And great night last night, wasn't it? Oh, fantastic. Down at the New Trinidad, if you were there, hope you're recovered. There was a few rather merry people at the end of it when we left last night, including us. But there we go. It was all good fun. Everybody put on a good show. And there was some great music. Yeah, what a good night that was. And of course, happy birthday to Trevor. Should we get some music going? Let's have this one from MGMT. This is called Time to Pretend. Yeah.

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2: Yes, the live chat has been rebooted, ready for your requests or messages of love, whatever you want to say on there. Come along on there and join in the fun. Barry D has joined us. He's given me his song for the day. He was in there very, very quickly, as usual. Thanks for that, Barry. Hope you had a good weekend. What were you up to? Were you like washing the grass? Decorating the shed, something like that, something unusual. I know you went to the petting zoo on Saturday. But yeah, what else were we up to? Good afternoon to Cat Dog. Good afternoon to you. Hope you have a good afternoon cleaning. Enjoy yourself. It's too hot for that, really. Just go and chill outside. And good afternoon to Louisa, who was at the Trinidad last night on our table. Didn't get a chance to say goodbye because our taxi turned up. But yeah, hope you had a good evening. Hope it was and your day's going well. Yes. So let's have a track from last night. I was really impressed with Sax with Tim. He's really good. And if you haven't seen him yet, I suggest you go and check him out when he's playing live. He did this track from Pig Bag. This is Papa's Got a Brand New Pig Bag.

0: Yeah, Sax with Tim absolutely smashed that track last night at the Trinidad. So well done, Tim, if you're listening. Really enjoyed that. Going to say a very good afternoon to Super Noodles, who's joined us on the live chat. And Kim D has also joined us. So good afternoon to you, which means we can do this.
1: Here's the weather.
0: So right now in the Almanzora Valley, it's currently 31 degrees. We've got highs of 34, wall-to-wall sunshine all day and for the next few days. Meanwhile, over by the lake, which I guess is near Prestatyn in North Wales, it's a cooler day today. Highs of 18 degrees, but sunny, and they're just having a nice coffee there while Barry chills out by the lake. Oh, it's Denbighshire. Okay, thank you very much for that. I appreciate that. Right, let's take a short break. Come back with some more great music.
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2: Welcome back, everyone. It's Paul with the Midday Show. Oh, I hope Julie Duck's not listening. Well, I do. I hope she is listening. But in a way, I hope she isn't, because I'm going to play a track by Boyzone.
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0: I think I got away with it. No sign of Julie Duck yet, so maybe she just turned the radio off. But that was Boyzone, When the Going Gets Tough. Let me tell you what's coming up on the show today. We've got our two from one at one. We've got the bookend track to just bookend this part of the week. The two from one, oh, I've said that. Dawn does DJing as well, but right now we're going to do this.
1: Hey, Paul, it's time for Barry D's Song of the Day.
0: As you well know, Barry sends me a track generally right on the dot of midday. I haven't heard it before, which is the whole idea. This one is by Jake Giles and it's called Passed Out at the Pop Show. Good afternoon, Dawn. You're right. Didn't have to put it twice. You're okay. I read it the first time. Just don't be, you know, don't be so impatient.

0: Hey Paul, this is Action Jackson. I like that. I like that a lot.
1: Me too, Steve. That's a good tune. Thank you very much to Barry for that one. We'll carry on with the music. This is Neil Young and Cinnamon Girl.

0: Neil Young and Cinnamon Girl. Do you know what? I really recently got into Neil Young's music. I know, very late to the party. And I really like that track. Right, don't forget, if you've got a request...
1: Your music, your requests.
0: Put them on the live chat and I will do my best to play them for you. In the meantime, you're going to have to listen to my choice. And the next one is by a band I really, really like as well. This is The Struts.

0: my list to see live, that one, that is The Struts. Right, stay right there. We're going to take a short break. We'll come back with the bookend track and we're going to hand over the decks to Dawn for some dancey, dancey music.
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5: Welcome back. It's Paul with the Midday Show. Good afternoon to Johnny Boy, who's joined us on the live chat. Yes, he's let us know there's a problem with the FM. It was being dealt with, but well done. Thank you. Glad to see you're listening. I guess you're not doing that long walk while it's this hot. That would be madness, wouldn't it? Absolute madness. Anyway, good afternoon, Johnny. Right, time now for the bookend track. This week, I've chosen a track by a new gentleman. Way Dynamic is his name, and the track is called Officially.
6: Let's get ready to play this week's bookend track. It's over to you, Paul.

good song, that one. That's called Officially. It's by Way Dynamic. It came out on Friday, and you can download that wherever you get your music from. It's a really good song, that one. And I'll play it again just to wrap up the week on Friday afternoon. Oh, where should we go now? Let's have a bit of Lionel Richie, shall we, with this one. This is My Destiny.

0: wonderful Mr. Lionel Richie with My Destiny. Right now, though, it's time to put your dance shoes on.
1: This is Al Maria.
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0: And the track Dawn has chosen today is by Lenny Fontana, and it's called My Heart Is Taking Over.

0: time to play some disco.
1: We'll keep the dance groove going then. This is Donna Summer. She works hard for the money. Oh, Dawn's given 5 dancing ladies emojis to her track. It did jump out of the speakers, didn't it?

0: What a bit of old school disco there with Donna Summer, and before that was Sylvester with You Make Me Feel, and of course Dawn's choice for today. Good afternoon to Tracy Fowler, who's joined us on the live chat. She's heading to her last job of the day. Cool, you're knocking off early, aren't you? It's only 10 to 1. Well, that's good though, because then you can just chill out and listen to the radio.
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and one. Welcome back, everyone. It's the Midday Show with me, Paul Mitchell. A very good afternoon to Mr. Bobby Gray, who's joined us on the live chat. I hope you're well, Bobby. Not working today. So obviously not. Or maybe he's just sneaked over to see what we're up to over here on 107.5. We're up to this. This is the Mighty Boss Tones.

That is such a good song, isn't it? The Mighty Mighty Boss Tones, the impression that I get. And Bobby Gray, no wonder he's not on the air at the moment. He's out of the country, but he's back here tonight. And he will be back with you on Almeria Gold on Wednesday. Okay, we are about 3 minutes away from today's 2 from 1 at 1. We'll get there with this one from Jamie T.

0: sold out.
1: Yes, I like that one. I like that one a lot. Jamie T and Sheila, it's exactly 1 o'clock, so it's time for this.
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1: Let's get underway with two tracks from 1985. First up today is Kool & the Gang, formed in Jersey City, New Jersey, in 1964. Been active ever since with an ever-changing lineup. This is called Fresh.

Cool and the Gang with Fresh, and I had to do a bit of double check in there because it says that there is one original band member remaining. That's Robert Cool Bell. He's been with the band since 1964. When's he going to retire? Anyway, let's move on. Next up is a band that, unless your name was DeBarge, you weren't getting in the band because it's a family band. This is Rhythm of the Night from DeBarge from Michigan.

0: Big hit for DeBarge. They were active from 1979 to 1989 when they called it a day after two of the members, Bobby and Chico DeBarge, were arrested for drug trafficking. And then they had legal issues and other personal problems, so they called it a day in 1989. Right, stay right with us. Going to have two tracks from 1963 after these ads.
1: 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A proud associate of Arbelais Town Hall, The Lovies, drama with heart.

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9: Welcome back. Well, two groups now from New York. The first up is Randy and the Rainbows. Good name. With a song that they recorded in 1963. It was redone in late 70s by Blondie. But here is the original. They were from Queens in New York. This is called Denise.

kind of one-hit wonder for Randy and the Rainbows. Their follow-up single only made number 97 in the charts. Let's go a little bit down the road to the Bronx for the next song. This is the Chiffons and One Fine Day.

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2: Let's come right up to date then. Well, nearly up to date. 2022 is our next year. This is a song recorded by Elton John and Dua Lipa for the lockdown sessions. I think you'll know this one. This is Cold Heart.

Elton John and Dua Lipa. I'm sort of getting together to record that track, Cold Heart. Next up is a gentleman born in Redditch in Worcestershire back in 1994. One of the biggest stars around, as it goes. This is Harry Styles and a track called Late Night Talking.

0: talking. Our second track from 2022, Harry Styles' Late Night Talking. We're going to take a short break and then come back with our final year, which is going to be 2007. Two tracks from that year coming up.
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1: Welcome back. Well, we get to the last year on Stage 2 from 1 at 1. It's 2007 and we'll get underway with this one from Alicia Keys. This is called No One.

Good song from Alicia Keys, that is No One. And we come to our final track on today's Two From One At One. This lady born in, guess where? No, it's not New York. It's Ontario, Canada, on September the 27th, 1984. She was briefly married to Chad Kroger, or whatever his name is, from Nickelback. Her name is Avril Lavigne, and this track is called Girlfriend.

0: Avril Lavigne with Girlfriend wrapping up today's 2 from 1 at 1. Noodles will be in the chair tomorrow with her take on the feature, and I'll be back on Friday with one. But let's find out what is going on in the local area today.
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0: So down at Sensations this coming Saturday at 9 o'clock, you will find Diane Moore. On Saturday the 22nd of August at 9 o'clock, it's Harmony Duo. And on the 29th, Mr. Jack Law. On the 5th of September, Mel Brooks. And on the 12th of September, Marilyn Shipley. So that's Sensations action going on down there for the next few weeks. Let's find out what else is going on in the local area. Miraflores and Los Gallardos at 3 o'clock have the afternoon quiz, and the New Bar International at Arbeláez, 6 o'clock tonight, have their quiz night. Oasis Clubhouse in Los Gallardos at 7 have their quiz night. That's €6 per person, and that includes a quiz night supper. Boca Bar, Condado del Alhama, 7:30. Retro Bernie is there this evening. And guess where Kendo is at 8 o'clock? Yes, he's down at the Cafeteria Terrazzo Atolda Vela with his karaoke. And wrapping everything up for tonight, it's Crazy Daisies in Mohaka at 9 o'clock for their karaoke.
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0: That's what's going on in the local area. And don't forget, if you do get the chance, just have a word with the proprietor and tell them that you heard about it on Almeria Radio 107.5. Here's one of my favourite tracks. This is Nick Kershaw with Radio Musicola.

So still to come on 107.5 today, in about 15 minutes time, it's Jamming with Jando. At 5 o'clock, the hit mix with Rob Mack. Monday movie mixtape with Claire MC at 7. And the Slade Show with the legend himself, Mr. Tim Daines, taking us through to Monday Night's Rock with Sparky. All right, let's have one more track before we do our last ad break. This is Level 42 and The Chinese Way.

0: Level 42, Chinese Way, featuring Mr. Mark King, one of bass players, one of the most amazing bass players in the world. What a style he had. We'll come to our last ad break, and then after the ads, I've got two fantastic tracks by Mr. Neil Diamond to finish off the show. I know Jando's going to love it, isn't she?
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5: Welcome back, everyone. You have been listening to Paul Mitchell with the Midday Show. I couldn't find the button then. I hope you've enjoyed it. Let's have a couple more tracks before we hand over to Jando. Two from Neil Diamond coming up then. This is America.

From the Jazz Singer soundtrack, that's Mr. Neil Diamond. So, good afternoon to PMP. She's joined us on the live chat. She's down in Almeria. Her and Steve. Steve apparently is treating her to a shopping trip in Almeria. Oh, how nice. He's not a bad lad, really, is he? So, that's bringing us to the last track of today. Thank you to everybody that's been listening, whether you've had a bit of trouble with the FM earlier. Hopefully, that's all sorted now. I'm going to leave you with this one. I know Jando's going to love this as well, but I'll do it because Steve sung this last night. This, of course, is the wonderful Sweet Caroline. See you Friday. Especially for Jando, because I know she really, really doesn't like Neil Diamond.

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1: How do Chucky Eggs? Welcome to Jamming with Jando this afternoon. Well, I was going to say a big thank you to Paul Midday Mitchell for his show this afternoon on both of our stations, 107.5 and 95.5 FM, but I've changed my mind. You only played it to get your own back because I caught you hook, line and sinker the other night, but never mind. Sierra 2-3 in attendance, over. I feel right, in my 3 hours with you, we've got Jamming with Jando as usual, two of a kind, and my one hit wonder. More about those later. Let's start off with this, shall we?

Well, there are your clues to my thread this week. It's all about buildings. You heard build from the house martins. Do you know a single house martin's nest requires a breeding pair to collect and place more than 1,000 individual beak-sized pellets of damp mud mixed with saliva and reinforced with grass to make their nest? There's a thing. And another brick in the wall from Pink Floyd 1979. So if you want to guess my Jamming with Jan Doe songs, please feel free, private to the DJ. You've got my number on WhatsApp or Messenger if I'm your friend on Facebook and I like you. So all the songs begin with the letters J-A-N-D-O. First one is J, and there's the name of a building of some sort somewhere in the title. Back in a bit. No, I'm not. I'm back after this. It's Country House from Blair. Is that how they say it up in Liverpool? Blair.

0: That was Blur. You know, Blur's record label intentionally moved the release date of Country House to match Oasis's single Roll With It, triggering the media frenzy known as the Battle of Britpop. Blur won, they got to number one, Oasis got to number two. Right, I'm going to play some messages and then I'll be back. Don't forget my guessing, you're guessing my Jamming with Jando, name of a song that begins with J and has a building or type of building somewhere in the title. Back in a bit.
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That was from way back in 1964, and it marked as a major milestone in the 1960s British invasion over in the States, as it was the first ever number one single on the US Billboard chart that was not connected to the Beatles. Now, there's the thing. Got a few people to say hi to. Already done Mr. A in attendance. Over. Hello, Dawny and Paul Midday Mitchell. They are talking to me. They shouldn't be, but they are. Hello, Janet. Cat Dog, good afternoon. Bobby Gray, he's in sunny Wales, flying back tonight. So have a safe trip. See you on Wednesday. Hiya, Mom. The Action Jackson and PMP in the car, Ian M. And Steve Mullin, who's liking the tunes today. Now, shall we have more houses? And let's have Talking Heads, who's going to burn down the house. Jamming with Jando after this. Oh, and a few ads.

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3: And welcome back. Now, my Jammy with Jando J song was filmed on location at Kilmainham Jail in Dublin. The historic abandoned prison had previously held famous Irish revolutionaries before it was turned into a museum. So the building in question is a jail. This is Thin Lizzy with their 1976 hit, Jailbreak.

there we go. That was Thin Lizzy with Jailbreak. Now, don't forget, we'll be doing the letter A later on. So, from a jail to an airport. Well, I suppose if you broke out of jail and you were on the run, that would be a logical place to go, wouldn't it?

That was the Motors there. Do you know, the writer of that song, Andy McMaster, actually wrote it about his severe phobia of flying. There's a thing. Don't forget to keep guessing my A song again. It begins with the letter A and has a type of building named somewhere in the title. The building doesn't necessarily begin with an A, but the song does. So two guesses from E&M, but no, sorry, not the right ones. So the next song is Alcazar, and they are Crying at the Discotheque.

Generation of the groove. Generation on the move. 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

Well, that had a famous revival by Sophie Ellis-Bextor during COVID, didn't it? When she covered it as the lead single for her album, Songs from the Kitchen.

Kitchen Disco. Right, from a disco to a rock house with Stray Cats. Has anyone seen Alley Cats on Netflix? The new Ricky Gervais thing. Do not watch that if you are easily offended. He is definitely on one, and he doesn't care what he says or who he offends. So watch it if you don't mind that sort of thing. But we binge watched it the other night. It was interesting, to say the least. Here's Rock House from Stray Cats.

0: Well, because Rock House was performed specifically as a tribute piece and live on TV, rather than a traditional radio single, it never officially entered the commercial charts, US or UK. It was actually a Roy Orbison song, believe it or not, and they performed it as a tribute to him. Right, I'll be back in a bit.
1: Hi there, Jim Scott here. Just to remind you, this coming Sunday at 2 p.m., the very best of the 80s, where we'll be playing stuff

0: 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And a little bit of this. 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
7: Hello, welcome back. Right, after the next two songs, I'm going to be doing Jamming with Jando Letter A. Guess away on the comments, private to the DJ. Send me a WhatsApp or Messenger if you're my friend on Facebook and I like you. So you're looking for a song beginning with a letter A that mentions the name or of a building of some sort in the title. You may fall flat if you don't get this one. That's a clue, you know. Let's go to the club.

that was, of course, Wham, and that was way, way back in 1983. I was really surprised that only got to number four in the UK, to be honest. Good afternoon, Carol, and good afternoon, boss, Rob Mack. Nice to have you on here. So, what are we doing next? Jamming with Jando is straight after Suzanne Vega tells us all about Tom's Diner.

Well, my A song is all about an apartment. Well, an apartment, to be precise. It's from Rose and Bruno Mars, and it became the biggest selling global single of 2025.

0: quite like that, proper catchy. Demi Lovato had a top 10 hit with this next one. Funnily enough, this was a song where the cover version did better than the original. And the cover version was X Factor winner Sam Bailey in 2013. But this is Demi Lovato's original of Skyscraper.
1: Skies are crying.

0: 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A proud associate of Arbeleus Town Hall, The Lovies, drama with heart.
1: 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A love shack, of course.

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7: Hello, welcome back. Now, I have got three songs all about hotels, and boy are they different. First up, it's Pitbull with his 2009 single Hotel Room Service. It actually samples a line in the chorus from the Sugar Hill Gang's Rapper's Delight, which will remain with me forever when Bill Bailey danced to it on Strictly. That's back on soon. Oh dear, poor old Dr. Robert's gonna have to put up with that whether he likes it or not.

Well, I think they wrote the lyrics to that one on the back of a postage stamp. That was definitely "This Is Your Show and Not My Show" track this week. I didn't like that. Oh, not my cup of tea. Not my cup of tea in the morning, that's for sure, darling. Right, what have we got next? Oh, this is different. Now then, we quite like this next one. So before that, I shall tell you that you've got around 10 minutes before I'll be playing my end song from Jamming with Jando. I'm not giving many clues this week because I did struggle a bit to find all the Jando songs, if I'm honest, and N was the hardest. Shall I tell you it's a country song? Oh, go on then. Anyway, we like this next one.

Well, that was better, weren't it? That was Chris Isaak there with Blue Hotel. That song achieved its greatest commercial success in France, believe it or not, where it became a massive hit. It peaked at number 3 on the French singles charts and stayed there in the top 50 for over 20 weeks, but it only got to 17 in the UK. That's a weird one for me. Right, Hotels. How could I not play this one? It absolutely needs no introduction. Here we go.

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I said, I did struggle this week, and this song only did well on the country music charts. It's called Neon Church, and it's from a guy called Tim McGraw. Now, if you listen to the lyrics, which I hope you do, you'll realise it's not about a church at all. It's about a bar. I think he's drinking and drowning his sorrows, bless him. Tim McGraw, Neon Church.

yes, I agree with you, Carol. I quite like that one too. He's quite a good singer, is our Tim McGraw. Right, so that was Neon Church. So I'm going to stay with churches for the next three songs. So first up is Culture Club with Church of the Poison Mind.

are listening to me, Jando, on 107.5 and 95.5 FM. Don't forget, you can join me on the comments section if you go on Tinternet, or you can do it on your phone. Or if you've got Alexa, I'm not going to say it, because if you have and you're not listening, then everybody's going to be going, every machine's going to be going crazy. Or perhaps I should. Anyway, I just played Culture Club with Church of the Poison Mind, sticking with the churches, as I said. Here is Hozier with Take Me to Church.

0: Church. That was Little Mix's Jade with her solo song, simply entitled Church. Right, I've got one more about, well, it's not a church, it's a chapel this time. And then I'll be playing some adverts and it will be Jamming with Jando, letter D. Well, not straight after, but close to.
1: Go

0: 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Come and join me on the Midday Show every Monday and Friday at noon. 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

I have got two very different songs here, but they're both called Heartbreak Hotel. Now, the first is by Whitney Houston, and the second, of course, is by Elvis Presley. Now, Whitney's song did very well in Europe and the US, reaching the top 10 all over the place, but I think I can safely say it is nowhere near as well remembered as Elvis's, even though they both got to number 2 in the UK. Two for Ian M there over the weekends with his early morning number 2. Anyway, it's my D song, jamming with Dando Leto, D after this. Would you call the thing in the title of my D song a building? I'm not so sure. Anyway, it is certainly a structure. So here, back to back, are two versions. Well, no, not two versions, because that sounds like they're the same song. Two songs called Heartbreak Hotel. See you in a bit. This is the

Now then, the Jam's Stark Cinema. Dark, it's dark out here. I think it's going to rain, actually. Their post-punk masterpiece, Down in the Tube Station at Midnight, was released in October 1978, and it was the lead single from their acclaimed third studio album, All Mod Cons. I think that's a great title for that group. The single reached number 15 in the UK and kicked off an unbroken string of 15 consecutive top 15 hits for the Jam in the UK, establishing their frontman Paul Weller as the definitive voice of the new British generation. So this is the Jam with Down in the Tube Station at Midnight.

I don't know about you, but I could hear shades of Going Underground in places there. Could you? Maybe it should be because it was down in the tube station at midnight. Hey ho. Now, I am not a Jam fan myself, to be honest, but as I've said before, we can't all like the same thing. If we did, we would all be in the same place and the world would tip over. I wonder if you were on the tube, would you be going to a bar? It's a good possibility, isn't it?

0: Mum's a little bit confused there. She said, since when did a bar on a train become a building? Well, it didn't, Mum. The first one, the building was the tube station. And this one, Shaboozy, was in the bar. So, there you go.
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0: Oh, that finished quick. Right, what have we got on? We have got the events guide for you now. We have Monday the 10th of August at the New Bar International tonight in Arbeleas at 6 o'clock. They have their quiz night. Very, very popular. You can't just turn up. At the Oasis Clubhouse, Los Gallardos, at 7 o'clock, there's usually a quid night. A quiz night. It's €6 per person and includes a quiz night supper. I have something in the back of my mind that says it may be off for August. So, as I always say, check with the venue before you go. At the Bocao Bar, Condado del Alama at 7:30 p.m, Retro Bernie. At the Cafeteria Terraza a Todavella en Vera at 8 p.m. tonight, you have got Kendo's Karaoke. Crazy Daisies in Mahaka at 9 o'clock. There's another karaoke night, so you've got a choice of two there. Tuesday the 11th, at the Community Centre in Arbeleas at 11 o'clock, you've got chair aerobics with Michelle. That's €2 per person, and all the monies are donated to local charities. Coubertin Hostel Maison in Arbeleas, there's line dancing with Carrie at 2 p.m, and that is for mixed levels. At Bar One in Mahaka, 5 o'clock, there's a fun quiz. And at Bar Cortijo Andaluz in Arbeleas at 6 o'clock, you have the fabulous Obsession duo there to entertain you. At the Utopia Bar in Mahaka, 6 p.m, Jake Collins will be doing the same thing. La Vida Cucador, 6 o'clock, is their quiz night. Very good it is too. At the Esperanza Bar, if you fancy a different kind of quiz, in La Alfaquir at 7 p.m, there's E&M's smartphone quiz. You just need to have your mobile or your tablet with you. You don't need to be a techie. Just take your general knowledge with you. At the Miraflores Los Gallardos at 7:30 p.m, there's a karaoke with Kendo. And at the Irish Rover in Mahaka at 8 o'clock, there is another karaoke night with Rocket Run. Now, at Sensations, our sponsors, at this Saturday at 9 o'clock, you have got Diane Moore. She will be entertaining you at their dinner dance. But don't forget to check with the venue that the event is still on, and remember to tell them that you heard it here on Alma Ria Radio.

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welcome back. Time now for a bit of time and relative dimension in space, I think. Now, if you've been inside the TARDIS, you know full well it's bigger on the inside than it is on the outside. So in my eyes, it's a building. This is my one-hit wonder. Now, this song reached number one in 1988, and it's the Time Lords with Doctor in the TARDIS. It's a weird and wonderful mashup of Doctor Who theme and the He Who Shall Not Be Mentioned song Rock and Roll Part 2. So here is the Time Lords with Doctor in the TARDIS.

Bill asked a question on the comments. He said, Doctor Who? Dr. Roberts, of course. You're absolutely right. He's been a lazy devil. He's lying on the settee watching rubbish on the telly at the minute. Good afternoon, Mr. Miller. I'm glad you are slowly getting better, my lovely. Let's hope you make a full recovery very, very soon. Right, let's move along the high street, shall we? And shall we go to a restaurant first with Harry Styles? I personally cannot think of anything worse than eating sushi. Yuck. But this is music for a sushi restaurant.

Well, that's a different one, isn't it? I've never heard that one before. Not so sure I want to hear it again, if I'm honest. Anyway, it reached number 3 on the UK singles download chart in 2022, and it was from his Grammy Award-winning 3rd solo album called Harry's House. So for me, it's a double whammy for this week's thread of buildings. Right, let's stay in the high street, shall we? Shall we see what we can find at the bargain store?

0: Dolly Parton there with Bargain Store. Now, do you know, despite hitting the top spot, that song was heavily boycotted and banned by several major country radio stations. Conservative programmers misinterpreted the lyrics, falsely believing that Dolly's metaphor about a worn-out second-hand woman was an explicit reference to prostitution. What a load of old tosh. Talk about being woke. Right, sorry, that's just my opinion. I'm entitled to it. I've said it and I'm glad. After the next song and ad block, I'll be playing my O song. So it's about a building. It begins with O, and if you don't guess it, it will be absolute madness. Right, let's go to a castle. Shall we? Let's go to a castle with Young Ed.
1: When I was 6 years old, I broke my leg. And I was running from my brother and his friends.

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Well, my mum had a guess at the O song and she said, is it Open the Door, Richard? Because a door is in a building. I thought she was taking the mickey. She's not. It exists as a song. I've downloaded it and if I get time, I might just play it. I've got no idea what it is. But anyway, my actual O song was written by guitarist Chris Foreman and the lead singer Suggs. So that'll give you a clue. This song is a literal autobiographical reflection of growing up in a working class terrace council house in the 1970s in London. Every detail, from the chaotic morning rush to the father putting on his Sunday best, was pulled from their real childhood memories. It is, of course, Our House.

Madness, of course, with Our House. Now, I love this next lady's voice, and I was chuffed to bits to find a version of this song by her. Now, the song won an Oscar in 1968, and it was from the movie The Thomas Crown Affair. So my next building is a windmill, and this is Alison Moyet singing all about the windmills of your mind.

What a fabulous voice she has got. I agree with you, Phil. It's a real shame that Alexis Corner passed away before they recorded a proposed collaboration. Now, I'm going to read out in a minute what's on after me today. But as my mum came up with this Open the Door Richard, I'm going to give you guys the choice. Do you want to hear Open the Door Richard, because a door is in a building? Or would you like to hear Lighthouse from Westlife? So you've got me doing what's on next to drop me a little comment on the comment section online. So it is Open the Door Richard or Lighthouse from Westlife. I wonder which one you'll

Okie dokie, what is on after me today? The Monday show's on 107.5 FM at 5 o'clock after me. You've got the 5 o'clock hit mix from our very own Rob Mack. 7 o'clock, the Monday movie mixtape with Claire MC. 2 hours later at 9, you've got Tim the Legend with the Slade Show. At 10:30, Monday Night's Rock. And at 12:30 a.m, you've got some hand-picked music. The Monday show's on 95.5 FM. 5 o'clock, that country show with Richard. Followed at 7 with some vintage rock for an hour. 8 o'clock, golden hits. And 10 o'clock, the gold music mix. Now, the classical piece I've been playing in the background is performed by the absolutely, I'm going to say it and I'm glad, drop-dead gorgeous Miloš Karadaglić. As an aside, I saw him live in Adelaide and I met him after the show. I couldn't take my eyes off him. Gorgeous. Quite reminiscent of the famous 1967 film that used it as part of its soundtrack. Do you know what it is? A clue. Mike Nichols, the director, begged Paul Simon for a track for the film. He had an unfinished one called Mrs. Roosevelt, but guess what that name got changed to? Well, we've had no votes, Mother, so I'm just going to stick with Westlife and Lighthouse. Sorry, Mum, I don't know what the other one was anyway. Wrong button, this one.

there was definitely tones of changes there from Black Sabbath, don't you think? I heard it, especially on the piano bit. Now then, I've been told I've got to take pity on an old lady. So, folks, whether you want to hear it or not, here is Louis Jordan with Open the Door, Richard. No, not that one. I've just played that one. What a silly sausage. Run, Deck. Here we go.

0: That cat sure was booted with liquid.
1: He was what?
0: He was obnoxicated.
1: He was what?
0: He was inebriated.
1: He was what?
0: Well, he was just plain drunk.
1: Well, all right then.
0: He sure was salty with the bartender. The bartender's trying to make him buy another drink. Zeke told the bartender, ain't no need of me buying no drinks when everybody else is buying them. I'm gonna drink to everybody's health till I ruin my own.
2: Open the door, Richard!
0: Why, he don't know who he's throwing out of that joint. Why, I'll go back in that joint and take a short stick and bust it down to the ground.
2: Open the door, Richard!
0: But I hate to be caught out on the street like this, cause it makes you look so common. And I know I ain't common, cause I got class I ain't never used yet. But I guess I better get on in the house, cause I don't want my pastor to catch me out like this.
2: Hey, Richard, open the door!
0: Now look at that old woman across the street, done stuck her head out of the window, calling her sister. Look at her hunching her sister, saying, ain't that him? Ain't that him?
3: Yes, it's me, and I'm drunk again!
0: I know he's in there cause I got on the clothes. They can't throw him out cause I owe just as much back rent here as he does. Imagine that old woman charging us $3 a month and getting mad cause we 12 months in the arrears. Come meet me last Thursday saying, ain't you boys gonna give me some back rent? I told her she'd be lucky if she got some front rent.

0: Well, goodness gracious me, that was from 1947. E&M loves the music of Louis Jordan and says, if you get a chance, try listening to Five Guys Named Mo. Is that not a musical? Anyway, that was Open the Door, Richard. I got so carried away with that, I forgot to tell you that the classical music, was called Recuerdas de la Alhambra. And it was played by Miloš Karadaglić, and it was used for the film, you guessed it, Mrs. Robinson, The Graduate. Now then, what we're going to do? Well, we're going to do this first, and then I'll be back after some of our messages.
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0: And welcome back. Good afternoon, Bobby. Hope you are well. Have a safe trip on Wednesday. Oh, no, tonight, isn't it? I think you fly back. Right, what's the next building? A school. We shall go to Alice Cooper for School's Out.

0: you love.
1: Almeria Gold, sponsored by Clover Estates, the agent that does more.
2: Downing Street says it's not possible to just block the early release of two of PC Andrew Harper's killers. We're told the Prime Minister's far from accepting the situation, but to keep the pair locked up, all manslaughter offenders would also need to be exempt from a prison overcrowding scheme. Meanwhile, the government's condemned the reckless and dangerous tactics used by people smugglers after a record 230 migrants arrived in a single small boat. The dinghy left France overnight, arriving in Kent this morning. Reform UK leader Nigel Farage says Labour's failing on the issue.
3: You can't smash the gangs. It's impossible. We can catch a gang leader. We can give him 20 years in prison. We can fine them millions of euros. It doesn't matter. The rewards are so great, somebody else pops up who's prepared to do it.
2: A refugee's been jailed for 4 years over sex attacks on two women in Falkirk. 23-year-old Mohammed Sheikhi targeted his victims last November, close to the Hotel Claddon, where he was staying in Scotland's central belt. A fire in the New Forest is now thought to be the size of around 140 football pitches. A vehicle caught fire on the nearby A31 last night, with the flames quickly spreading to the nearby heathland. FIFA and its president Gianni Infantino have been accused of breaking trust through deception in a joint statement issued by three football federations, including UEFA. CONCACAF and the Asian Football Confederation have also signed the open letter, which again criticises the boss's failed plans to sell stakes in the World Cup. Here's Sky Sports reporter Carve Selecol.
4: He wants us to stop talking about him and stop talking about his future. Of course, with all due respect, we're not going to do that. We're going to carry on talking about him. And UEFA, CONCACAF, the Asian Football Confederation are going to carry on talking about him because they want him out.
2: And people are being warned against using knockoff glasses to watch Wednesday's eclipse. Even brief exposure by looking directly at the sun can cause lasting vision damage. That's the latest. I'm Stevie Schilling.

And good evening, it's Monday evening, it's another sweltering one, so we've got some cool country music for you. Starting out with this one with Alan Jackson, Chattahoochee.

a rather odd finish to that song. Anyway, that's Alan Jackson, Chattahoochee, what should we say. That's all about life growing up by the river. And it was the 1992, the Song of the Year and Single of the Year on the CMA Awards, and one of his biggest hits. Well, now you've finished line dancing up and down the kitchen, I guess you might be feeling a bit like this. This is Garth Brooks, Much Too Young to Feel This Damn Old.

That's Garth Brooks, Much Too Young to Feel This Damn Old. I know you feel, Garth. That's a song that's quite close to our heart because we used to play that when we had the band the Happy Pluckers going back quite a few years ago, which always went down well. Right, Ringo Starr's not a name you would necessarily associate with country music, but he's a big country fan and even appeared on the Grand Ole Opry where he performed this song, It's Time on My Hands.

That's Ringo Starr and a song that he performed on his debut at the Grand Ole Opry in 2024 called Time on My Hands. A big country fan is Ringo. You might remember he did a cover of, it's escaping now. Naturally, that's right, on one of the Beatles albums. Maddie and Tay, a very popular duo over the years. They've gone their own ways now earlier on this year, but this is from 2018 called Die From a Broken Heart.

0: That's Maddie and Tay going back to 2018, a song called Die From a Broken Heart. Now, as I mentioned in the preamble when I was advertising this, this week marks quite a significant milestone in the Billboard charts in the USA, because the top five singles, bear in mind this is all the music, not just the country charts, the top five singles were all country songs. First time it's ever happened in the history of the popular music, as it were. And I'm going to play all five, so you stay tuned after a word from our sponsors and we'll go through them.
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1: Right, as I mentioned earlier, the top five songs on the Billboard charts in the USA are all country songs. First time it's ever happened. And I'm going to run through them now, starting with this one. Someone I've never heard of, and I doubt whether you have either. Her name is Stella Lefty, and she's from Illinois. And this is her breakout year anyway. It's a great track called Boston. On a track.

Young lady by the name of Stella Lefty, and that's a song called Boston, which occupies a number 5 spot on the Billboard charts. He says, sounding a bit like Alan Freeman. And anyway, at number 4 are two of the biggest hitters in the country music scene at the moment. Ella Langley and Morgan Wallen got together to produce this, and it's called I Can't Love You Anymore.

That's another great track by Ella Langley, written by Ella Langley, featuring Morgan Wallen, and that's on the album Dandelion, which is doing rather well. That sits at number 4 in the Billboard charts. It's also charted in the UK and many other countries around the world as well. Right, next up, a name you're all familiar with, and you might say country music, but it's Taylor Swift, and she was a country star before she decided to go global with her other more pop stuff. But this is classed as country, and it's called I Knew It, I Knew You.

0: Taylor Swift, I Knew It, I Know You, and that's from the film Toy Story 5, in fact, and that is one of the top five as we've been going through. We're going to play the top two after a word from our sponsors.
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7: And back with the music. We were counting down the top five of the Billboard charts in the US because the top five for the first time ever are country songs. And we're up to the number two, and it's Morgan Wallen, who we played earlier doing a duet with Ella Langley. This is him solo at number two, Been By Now.

0: Choosing Texas, Ella Langley. That completes our rundown of the top five in the US Billboard charts. As I said earlier, I did so for a reason, because it's historic. It's the first time the top five have all been country songs, which shows the strength of country music across the global music world, really, not just in the States, because that was a number one in a number of countries, and it charted also in the UK. Co-written and produced by Miranda Lambert. Ella Langley, Choosing Texas.
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0: And time for some events, and Delise got some details of stuff that's coming up in the next couple of days. What have you got, Delise?
2: Good evening. Right, at Oasis Clubhouse Las Gallardas, tonight at 7pm, they've got their monthly, Monday quiz night, €6 per person, which includes a quiz night supper. Bocal Bar, Condado del Alama, 7:30, it's Retro Bernie. Cafeteria Teresa Todavella Abera at 8pm, it's Kendo's karaoke. And Crazy Daisies at Mohaka, 9pm, it's their karaoke night. And then tomorrow, Community Centre, Albaleas, 11am, there's Chair Aerobics with Michelle. Cubatin Hostel, Messen, Albaleas, 2pm, there's line dancing, that's for mixed levels with Carrie. Bar 1 Mohaka, 5pm, there's a fun quiz. Bar Cortico Andaluz Arbeles, 6pm, it's Obsession Duo. Utopia Bar Mohaka, 6pm, it's Jake Collins. La Vida Cucador, 6pm, it's their quiz night. Esperanza Bar

0: Alpha Kia at 7 p.m. It's Ian M's smartphone quiz. Miraflores Los Gilardos at 7:30, karaoke night with Kendo. And finally, the Irish Rover Mahaka, 8 p.m. It's karaoke night with Rocket Ron.
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0: Right, just say good evening to Bobby Gray, who sent us a little message earlier on to say that he's on his way back to Spain. We'll be back on air on Wednesday. And also good evening to our good friend Dave Smith. He's listening along now. I know he likes a bit of Brooks and Dunn, so this is a bit for you, Dave. This is Red Dirt Road.

That's Red Dirt Road by the multi-million selling, multi-award winning, shall we say, duo Brooks and Dunn, especially for Dave Smith there. And continuing with the music, another legend, Ashley McBride. This is called Martha Devine.

0: And that's Ashley McBride from 2020 taking us up to the news, and she's one of a country legend.
1: Almeria Gold, sponsored by Clover Estates, the agent that does more.
2: Firefighters are working to stop the spread of flames, which are now covering the size of around 140 football pitches in Hampshire's New Forest. Experts say heathland rarer than rainforests is affected. Fede Silva has more.
3: The fire started when a van caught alight on the nearby A31 last night and spread. More than 120 firefighters and police drones are being used to manage it. The internationally protected heathland is home to a number of rare species, but officials think it's too early to know how much damage is being done. Authorities are asking people to continue to avoid the area popular in summer.
2: Meanwhile, almost all of England's under amber heat health alerts. Temperatures in some parts of the country are forecast to hit 36 degrees Celsius this week. Two city mayors in Colombia say at least 20 people have been killed in a powerful earthquake around 250 miles west of the capital, Bogota. Flights have been suspended in and out of six airports. Downing Street says it's not possible to exempt one or two offenders convicted of manslaughter from the early prison release programme in England and Wales. There are growing calls to block the eligibility of two of PC Andrew Harper's killers. But Number 10 said it'd mean all manslaughter offenders would need to be exempted as well. This was Thames Valley Police and Crime Commissioner Matthew Barber's reaction to the case last week.
4: What the Sentencing Act fails to do, which all of the other early release schemes that we've had in this country have done, is they fail to look at the risk around individuals. This is very much blanket legislation that says this particular crime type, you will be released after just serving a third of your sentence.
2: A record number of migrants have crossed the channel in a single small boat. 230 people arrived in Kent early this morning off one inflatable. And a burst water main has forced a theme park to shut for the day. Chessington and London's told customers they can use their tickets another time. That's the latest. I'm Steve.
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0: And we're back with some music, and we always welcome requests on the show. Anything you want to hear, please drop us a line and we'll do our best to do it. With that in mind, we had a request from friend Alf Warden. We actually sent it last week, but we ran out of time, so we couldn't play it, but we're going to do it this time. It's Brad Paisley. This is Nervous Breakdown.

Well, you'll be forgiven for thinking I had that on 78 RPM. Some amazing picking there, great guitar work from one only Brad Paisley, especially for Alf Warden. That's a nervous breakdown. I bet he had a nervous breakdown after doing that. Well, other than requests, we also love to hear from you. If you've got music you've produced yourself that you want to play on us to play on the show, promote, more than happy to do so. And again, with that in mind, our good friend Danny Moy, who is a local musician around here, has produced some great music with a band he had in Madrid called the Rambling Roots Band, and this is one of the tracks they've done. It's called When the Moon Shines Down.

0: That's a band called the Rambling Roots Band, which their good friend Danny Moy was a member of. They've done some great music, great bluegrass music as well. That track's called When the Moon Shines Down. And you can catch Danny, he does a great duet with his friend Emily Lee. They're at Mucky Duck on Friday under the name of Soulfire. They're excellent, don't miss that.
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0: Well, no sooner did we mention the word request that we get another one. It's from Steve Jackson, or Action Jackson, it was his name. And he likes a bit of Garth Brooks, and this is a track with Ronnie Dunn called Rodeo Man.

Garth Brooks and Ronnie Dunn, that is. Rodeo Man, especially for Steve Jackson. And we've got next Jason Aldean, who's another big player in the country scene at the moment. And this is a track he did quite some time ago with Kelly Clarkson, Don't You Want to Stay?

0: That's Jason Aldean featuring the wonderful vocals of Kelly Clarkson, going back to 2010. Don't You Want to Stay was the name of the track. Right, it's that time of the evening where we get Delise to come up with her pick of the week. So what have you chosen this week, Delise?
1: Well, this week I've chosen one from Casey Musgraves, and it's one I like to sing myself. It's called Follow Your Arrow.
0: And here it is.

That's Delete's pick of the week. Great one. Casey Musgraves, Follow Your Arrow, and a song we used to play with our band, The Tonics, a while ago. Clever lyricist is Casey. She actually, that got banned in one or two stations because of the reading of some of the lyrics on it. But, so that's from a debut album, same trailer, different park. And this is a 2004 hit for Keith Urban, Days Go By.

Days Go By, that's Keith Urban going back to 2004. That number one hit in the US and Canada from the album called Be Here. Right, next up, we've got a duo from Canada called Direct Law.

0: That's Sibling Two Sibling is called The Recklaws. That's Jenna and Stuart Walker. They were going to call themselves Walkers, but Mum stepped in and said, you know, Walkers is a bit boring. So she did an anagram of it, hence they're called The Recklaws. See, I'm full of useless information like that.
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1: We're into the last half hour and still loads of great music to play for you. Starting off with this one, Lainey Wilson, one of today's big stars, and this is called Roadrunner.

That's Lainey Wilson, Roadrunner, from the album Whirlwind, going back a couple of years ago. A great track that is. Now, we're next up, we've got a bit of Kenny Chesney. He's got no shoes, no shirt, no problem.

That's a great track from superstar Kenny Chesney, going back to 2002, and title track from his sixth studio album there. Next up, Kelsey Ballerini, one of today's stars, and she professed a few years ago that she hated love songs.

0: Somebody Pour Me a Drink cries Post Malone featuring Blake Shelton. And that's his fans are known as the Posties, would you believe?
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4: Right, all things going well. We've got time for a couple more songs before we close. Starting with this, is one of my favourite bands, Little Big Town. This is Girl Crush.

That's a great track. That's Girl Crush from Little Big Town, voted the single of the year on the CMA Awards back in 2015, and they do some great music. Right, to finish off, we've got another award-winning song, this time more recent than 2022. The name is Jordan Davis, and the track's called Next Thing You Know.

that's Jordan Davis. Next thing you know, that was the one CMA single of the year in 2022. Finishing off tonight's country show, which I hope you've enjoyed. The mix of music we've done, the historic week, as I said before, with the top five singles in the Billboard charts in the States, all being country songs. Quite an achievement. It goes to show the strength of country music at the moment. So I hope you've enjoyed our little journey through country music, which we do for you every week. Every Monday at 5 o'clock, we try and introduce you to some music you'd never heard before, because there's so much great music out there, country music that is, that I hope you enjoy hearing, mixed with some of the traditional stuff as well. Don't forget, we love to have your requests for any music you want to hear us play. More than happy to accommodate that. And any of you guys out there, musicians that have got some music that fits our genre of country music, or more or less in that area, we're more than happy to support you and play it for you. So other than that, we're going to say goodnight.

0: 'cause now it's time to say goodbye to Jed and all his kin. They would like to thank you folks for kindly dropping in. You're all invited back next week to this locality to have a heaping helping of their hospitality. Hillbilly, that is. Sally Spell, take your shoes off. Y'all come back now. Here.
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2: And that's all for this week. Thank you very much for listening. Hope you enjoyed the show. We certainly enjoyed doing it. And we're going to be back here next week, 5 o'clock. Next up, you've got the Vintage Rock Show. So from Delisa and I, it's good night.
3: But you ain't got a dime. There's no time for the fool.
4: Almeria Gold, sponsored by Clover Estates, the agent that does more.
5: At least 20 people have been killed in Colombia after a powerful earthquake near Pereira brought down buildings, leaving others trapped. Footage shows crushed cars, crowds of people surrounding huge piles of rubble and others fleeing through clouds of dust. Tremors have been felt in neighbouring Ecuador months after back-to-back quakes killed thousands of people in nearby Venezuela. Heathland the size of around 140 football pitches is burning in Hampshire's New Forest. Flames spread from a van on the nearby A31 last night. A separate blaze has broken out at an industrial estate in Corby in Northamptonshire. Crews are trying to stop the spread in dry, hot conditions, with amber heat health alerts covering nearly all of England. Climate scientist Ella Gilbert thinks the hot weather will become the norm.
6: The likelihood of seeing these sorts of events is increasing, and every single year we're continuing to heat our climate, which means that we're continuing to increase the likelihood of these sorts of events and making them more severe.
5: Downing Street says it's not possible just to block the early release of two of PC Andrew Harper's killers. To keep the pair locked up, all manslaughter offenders would need to be exempt from a prison overcrowding scheme. Six people have been arrested on suspicion of murder after the death of a woman in North London. A 23-year-old was found unresponsive in Islington on Thursday morning. Meanwhile, police have shut a road in Edinburgh after a possible suspicious item was found. Bomb disposal experts have been called and several homes have been evacuated near WrestleRig Avenue. And pressure is continuing to mount on FIFA president Gianni Infantino over his failed World Cup sell-off plans. Three football federations have written an open letter accusing him of breaking trust. They're UEFA, CONCACAF and the Asian Football Federation. That's the latest. I'm Stevie.

Kicking off with a big blast of Skid Row, that is Youth Gone Wild on the Vintage Rock Show. An hour of classic rock songs from the 60s, 70s, and just like that one, the 80s. I'm Paul Stevenson, bringing you some great songs and some deep cuts. Plus, I've got a great little interview clip to play you from a songwriting superstar, Desmond Child. He's worked with so many icons, from Alice Cooper to Bon Jovi to Joan Jett to Bonnie Tyler to so many others as well. And you can hear a little snippet of that interview coming up very, very soon indeed. But let's get more music on the go for you and play this one from a huge album from 1984, which was called 1984. This is the Brilliant Boys from Van Halen with I'll Wait on the Vintage Rock Show.

That's a song you don't hear very often from Van Halen. It's called I'll Wait, which I'm playing for you here on the Vintage Rock Show. I'm Paul Stevenson, talking about songs that you don't get to hear very often. This next one certainly falls into that catalogue from my favourite Irish guitarist of all time. This is the brilliant, the wonderful, the truly mesmeric Rory Gallagher with his song Million Miles Away on the Vintage Rock Show.

Originally that track from 1973, the brilliant Rory Gallagher with A Million Miles Away. Playing for you here on the Vintage Rock Show. I'm Paul Stevenson, thanks for tuning in. From that long kind of 6-7 minute track, we're going to go to a shorter one. This is just under 3 minutes and it's from one of my favourite American superstars, Tom Petty and the Heartbreakers from 1978. It's a great tune, a really catchy track. Hope you like it. Tom Petty with I Need to Know on the Vintage Rock Show.

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0: Huge single, reached number 2 on the UK singles charts, in fact, in 1989. That is Alice Cooper with Poison from the album Trash on the Vintage Rock Show. I'm Paul Stevenson, and I'm playing you that one because, as well as doing this for you here on the radio, I also have a podcast channel, I have a YouTube channel, I have a Facebook social media thing, and they're all called VRP Rocks, and that's where I interview classic rock stars. And people around the classic rock sphere, and someone I spoke to was the writer of that very song I've just played you, Poison. It was Desmond Child. Pretty much Alice Cooper's biggest hit in the UK was written by a guy called Desmond Child. But he didn't just work with Alice, he worked with so many other people as well. And I'm going to play you a little clip of an interview where he talks about writing with Bon Jovi for the very first time and how quickly one of Bon Jovi's biggest songs came together.
1: The very first song we wrote was You Give Love a Bad Name. And that was the title I had literally written on a little piece of paper in my back pocket. And it wasn't 5 minutes into meeting John and Richie. I pull it out and I say the title and John's face lights up. And we were off and running. And he threw down Shot Through the Heart because he had a previous song called Shot Through the Heart. And none of us waste a good hook, you know, so we'll just like recycle it into the next project, right? And so then, Shot Through the Heart and You're to Blame, Darling. And then the three of us sang, You Give Love a Bad Name. And that was our first, you know, three-way fist in the air collaboration. But I didn't know it until recently that they had no intention of writing with me for Bon Jovi. They had a plan to write with me, you know, like the idea was like the hit guy, the pop guy for other artists. And then that would bring money to their coffers so that they continue touring and all of that. But after writing You Give Love a Bad Name, they didn't want to let that song go. And then we went on to write Living on a Prayer and many other songs, Bad Medicine and, you know, Keep the Faith and, you know, so many songs throughout the years. And we've become very close, and especially with John, he's the godfather to my twin sons, Roman and Nero. And he's a great godfather. You know, if any time they ever got into trouble or anything, he would sit them down like a godfather from New Jersey does and like set the record straight.
0: There you go. That is Desmond Child talking about writing with and his long-lasting friendship with John Bon Jovi, of course. You can hear the full interview. You can see the full interview as well by checking it out on my rock channel, which is called VRP Rocks, over on YouTube. 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You'll be able to find all the stuff on there too. And give us a like on the social media pages, Instagram, Facebook, just search for VRP Rocks and you'll get daily videos from classic rock legends like Desmond Child. And because we talked about it, we have to play it. From the album Slippery When Wet from 1986, the iconic You Give Love a Bad Name by Bon Jovi on the Vintage Rock Show. Yeah!

What a tune that is, Bon Jovi. You Give Love a Bad Name on the Vintage Rock Show. I'm Paul Stevenson. Right, let's go from the 80s all the way back into the 60s now and play this one from a brilliant Dutch band. This was a group which pioneered an awful lot, and they had some big hits which were later re-recorded by other bands. I'm talking about Venus, of course, big hit for Bananarama. I'm talking about Love Buzz, which Nirvana had a hit with as well. This is a band called Shocking Blue. I'm playing you this great track of theirs, which is called Send Me a Postcard on the Vintage Rock Show.

It's a great song, isn't it? Love that band called Shocking Blue. They're from the Netherlands. Check them out. Really rocking stuff right back in the late 60s. That was Send Me a Postcard. Right, let's play this one then from the album Quadrophenia. This bass performance, widely considered one of the greatest ever recorded in rock. John Entwistle just kind of went a bit crazy. And when they said, that's it, we've got it in the can, we're happy with it, he was a bit like, hold on, I was just messing around there. And it turned into an absolute masterpiece. This is The Who with their track The Real Me on The Vintage Rock Show.

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Richie Blackmore with Ronnie James Dio. That is, of course, Rainbow with a great song called Run With The Wolf that you don't get to hear anywhere else on the radio. I'm Paul Stevenson. Thanks for tuning in to the Vintage Rock Show, playing you great songs from the 60s, 70s and the 80s. And it's the 80s where we go next, from an album called Saints and Sinners from 1982. This is a brilliant track from Whitesnake. It's called Young Blood, playing for you now on the Vintage Rock Show.

Loving that track. That is Whitesnake with Young Blood on the Vintage Rock Show. Right, let's play some twin guitar harmony attack now. One of my favourite bands that you never hear on the radio at all. This is a group called Wishbone Ash with one of my favourite songs from the band. This is called You See Red. 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

That's a band called Wishbone Ash with a great song called You See Red on The Vintage Rock Show. That's just about it for me then this week. And before I leave off, I want to just quickly remind you about my YouTube channel, my Facebook, my Instagram, my podcast. They're all called VRP Rocks. On there, you can find hundreds of classic rock interviews with legends. We're talking nearly 60 rock and roll Hall of Famers on there. 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Anyway, going to leave you off this week with one of my favorite songs from a band called UFO. Michael Schenker on guitar, Phil Mogg on vocals. This has got an amazing outro, some brilliant guitar work on the end from 1977. This is UFO with Love to Love. I'll be back same time next week to do it all over again for you. So until then, take care.

0: Almeria Gold, sponsored by Clover Estates, the agent that does more.
1: Nearly three quarters of England is now officially in drought. Large parts of the country are using water faster than it can be replenished by nature. Farmers are warning the fifth heat wave of the year is likely to destroy any prospect of a good quality harvest. Temperatures are forecast to hit 36 degrees Celsius by Thursday. Professor Marco Springman's a climate change expert.
2: What is more concerning is the price of foods. So when we have any kind of climate-related yield shock or any yield shock per se, then prices usually go up, so food will be more expensive. At the moment, we have fairly high yield shocks, up to even 20%.
1: Meanwhile, more than 120 firefighters are trying to control the spread of flames across dry heathland in Hampshire's New Forest. A van fire on the A31 spread and is now the size of around 140 football pitches. Officials in Colombia say more than 50 people have been killed in a powerful earthquake with tremors felt in neighbouring Ecuador. Buildings have collapsed with crowds of people seen digging through huge piles of rubble. The epicentre is near the city of Pereira. Gustavo Restrepo lives around 20 miles west in La Virginia.
3: The churches here, they collapsed. Maybe more than 50 buildings collapsed. I don't know about if people died or not, but everywhere is closed. We don't have water, no electricity, no gas, and nothing.
1: A record 230 people have crossed a channel on a single boat. Images show people in life jackets lining an inflatable, with some dangling their feet in the water. Downing Street says it can't just exempt one or two offenders convicted of manslaughter from its early prison release scheme in England and Wales. Two of PC Andrew Harper's killers could potentially be freed ahead of time, leading to strong criticism. And experts are warning against buying knock-off safety glasses to watch Wednesday's eclipse. Cheap alternatives may not stop the harmful solar radiation from damaging eyes. That's the latest. I'm Stevie Schillinglock.

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4: Hello, welcome to the show. It's Monday the 10th of August, 2026. This is Paul Baker on your radio for the next couple of hours. Coming up, we've got music from House of Pain, Joe Jackson and the Jackson Sisters. First, though, ahead of the birthdays, his Gladys Knight.
3: Paul Baker.

0: here we go. Monday, the 10th of August, 2026. Coming up for you a bit later on. Signs you're having a lazy day and things that Brits say when the sun comes out. Let's have a look at today's celebrity birthdays. Former Manchester United captain Roy Keane is 55 years old today, born back in 1971. Lorraine Pearson, singer with Five Star, is 59 years old today. Also celebrating, Antonio Banderas is 66. Naina Cherry is 62. Rosanna Arquette is 67. And Kylie Jenner is celebrating her 29th birthday today. It's Duran Duran Appreciation Day today. It's National Lazy Day, National Vlogging Day. It's World Lion Day. And it's also National Spoil Your Dog Day as well.
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0: So on Friday, I gave you the conversation starter question: what completely random smell instantly transports you back to your childhood? The damp, distinctive smell of fresh wooden pencils being sharpened, says Oliver. For Amelia, it's the smell of rain hitting hot tarmac. Lucas, nice name, Lucas, the specific chemical plastic smell of brand new inflatable paddling pools coming out of the box. For Isla, it's the smell of diesel. For Ethan, it's the combination of damp sawdust and guinea pig food. And for Mia, the smell of old paper, glue and floor polish.
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8: On the way next, it's your brainbuster question for Monday. This is Paul Baker. Coming up, we got music from Hazel Dean, Gabrielle, Frankie Goes to Hollywood and Honeys. But first, with Crush on You, it's Jets.

0: I think it's time we had the first Brainbuster question of the week. In a survey of 100 adults, they were asked, have you ever accidentally sent a text message complaining about someone directly to that exact same person? How many out of 100 people said they have accidentally sent a text message complaining about someone directly to that person? Answers next.
1: Paul Baker.

Your Brain Buster question for Monday. In a survey of 100 adults, they were asked, have you ever accidentally sent a text message complaining about someone directly to the person you're complaining about? By accident, obviously, because you wouldn't do it deliberately. Out of those 100 people, it was 42 that said they'd done it. The other 58% just didn't admit to it.

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Amazing facts for Monday on the way for you very soon. You're listening to Paul Baker. Coming up, we have John Waite, Iron Maiden, and right now it's Jamiroquai.

Right, on the way in the next hour of your show for Monday, signs you're having a lazy day, because it is National Lazy Day today, and things that Brits say when the sun comes out. Right now, though, let's do your amazing facts for Monday. Under an ancient city bylaw in York that was never formally updated, it is historically cited as legal to shoot a Scotsman within the city walls after dark if he is carrying a bow and arrow. Look out if you're on the way to a fancy dress costume. The world's largest rubber duck created for public display weighs over 11 metric tons and is 6 stories high. A single storm cloud can weigh well over 1 million pounds. In 2011, a man in North Carolina legally changed his name to Captain Awesome. And pigeons can be trained to distinguish between paintings by Pablo Picasso and Claude Monet in a lab visual discrimination test. Those are your facts of the day, taking us towards the end of the first hour. Coming up very soon on this day in history.

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0: 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I don't think.
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kept me up all Christmas Eve 2 years ago. And it would sure embarrass her when I came in from working late

I pretended hard to be. Guess you could say she saw through me and hugged my neck. I came home unexpectedly and caught her crying needlessly in the middle of the day. And it was in the early spring when flowers bloom and robins sing, she went away.